places. It's a lie, a fantasy we create about people and places as we like them to be. But you know what truth is? It's that little baby you're holding, and it's that man you fought with this morning, the same one you're going to make love with tonight.

der holder på P5. You broke my heart, 'cause I couldn't dance. You didn't even want me around. And now I'm back to let you know I can really shake 'em down.

trying to start a new life of her own. Sylvia's mother says Sylvia's happy.

0: Så fik vi skruet tempoet op fra Shubidua med Folkevognen. Jason Ross synger videre, I'm Yours, det er her på P5.
1: I tried to beat you, but you're so hot that I melted. I fell right through the cracks.

spending way too long checking my tongue in the mirror and bending over backwards just to try to see it clearer, but my breath fogged up the glass, and so I drew

lytter til P5. Comes a summertime, the feeling's in the air. I remember cigarettes, tube socks, sunburns and long blonde hair. It comes a summertime.

one more time. The feeling's in the air. I remember driving soap operas by